0: them pull up, yeah. 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
1: Be forgive now, bad things to say, boy, you're not now go and feel. 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

0: Trying to roar like me, trying to talk like me. Can see it in your eyes, man, you niggas ain't street. Trying to pop like a bean, 40 cops on the scene, 40 grams in the stash, give them 52 weeks. Steady fucking with these hoes, get you left on the scene. Trying to flex on the ops, get you left on the T. Yeah, I know the streets cold, ain't got shit to do with me. Yeah, I know the streets cold, ain't got shit to do with me.
1: I'm a gentleman and bitches, they love all of me.

0: fuck.
1: Tryna war like
0: but
1: me.
0: But it's cool though.
1: Tryna talk like me. I can see it in your eyes. 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Tryna pop like a bean. 40 cops on the scene. 40 grams in the stash. Give them 52 weeks. 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Get you left on the scene. 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

0: Louis V. duffel, rose quartz tucked in the luggage, and what of it? 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We embrace the winter, cornbread, beans, and rice for dinner.
1: Reagan era babies.
2: I'm here from the top.

the West. 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

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And they both went out to different restaurants. 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
1: Étienne de la Seyette, un des musiciens clés du groupe Detour Jazz à Kalewibé, avec deux extraits de son album Kobuji de 2020.
2: Oh, they open stars, lay broken, bars, they soaking, see that. 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Oh, they open stars, lay broken, bars, they soaking, see that.

0: Before you go, there's something I want you to have.
1: Oh, it's beautiful. 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
0: Yeah, yes it is.
1: But I thought the old lady dropped it into the ocean in the end.
0: Well, baby, I went down and got it for you.

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Oh my gosh. 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Hello, I see you. 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Hey! I see all of you. You guys, it's the last night of the festival. Are we ready to have some fucking fun? I thought so. Wow. I cannot tell you what an honor it is to be here tonight on this stage. This is an absolute dream come true. I actually can't believe this is my life right now. And just want to thank you all for being here. It really means so much. And I'm gonna need you to sing this one really loud for me.

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It's so much fun to get to play music for crowds like this. Glastonbury is just, it's been my dream festival forever, and I can't believe today is the day. Thanks, y'all. Glastonbury is so much fun to go to as well. I was out here yesterday hanging out. I watched Pulp. I watched all these amazing bands. And I just think it's the best festival ever. And so, just so grateful to be here tonight with all of you. And playing music is fun and seeing music is fun. But nothing is really quite as fun as writing music in my book. I love writing music more than anything. It's just my favorite thing to do. It has been since I was like a young teenager.

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How about way in the back on the hill? Let me hear you scream. Oh, come on, back there. You can do better. Scream, 3, 2, 1. That's better. Okay, so you guys, I'm so wildly excited about this next guest, I can't even contain it. He is, perhaps the best songwriter to come out of England. He is a Glastonbury legend and a personal hero of mine. Would you please welcome Robert Smith?

I should know about me is that I fucking love England. I love England so much. It's bands like The Cure that first got me acquainted with England. But now that I'm older and I've been around the block a few more times, I have so many things that I love about England. I love pub culture. I love how nobody judges you for having a pint at noon. It's the best. I love English sweets. Like, I love all the sweets from M&S, like Colin the Caterpillar specifically. True story, I have had 3 sticky toffee puddings since I have arrived at Glastonbury. So safe to say I love English foods. And as luck would have it, I also really love English boys. And I wrote this next song while I was falling in love with this boy from London. And as we were getting to know each other, we were discovering all of these like cross-cultural differences, and I would make fun of him for eating a jacket potato with beans inside of it. And he would make fun of me for pronouncing things very American, like, I'm headlining Glastonbury, like it's a berry. And so I took all of our little inside jokes and I made a song out of it, and it's called So American. Here it goes.

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3: Je l'écoute peu, mais le peu que j'écoute, j'apprécie. Welcome to violence, the word and the act. While violence cloaks itself in a plethora of disguises, its favorite mantle still remains sex. Violence devours all it touches, its voracious appetite rarely fulfilled. Yet violence doesn't only destroy, it creates and molds as well. Let's examine closely then this dangerously evil creation, this new breed, encased and contained within the supple skin of woman. The softness is there, the unmistakable smell of female. The surface, shiny and silken. The body yielding yet wanton. But a word of caution, handle with care and don't drop your guard. This rapacious new breed prowls both alone and in packs, operating at any level, any time, anywhere and with anybody. Who are they? One might be your secretary, your doctor's receptionist, or a dancer in a go

And when they both got home, they both were very hungry. And they both went out to different restaurants. Well, one ate fish, but the other ate a cake because it was his birthday.

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1: Étienne de la Seyette, un des musiciens clés du groupe Detio Jazz à Kalewibe, avec deux extraits de son album Kubuji de 2020.
2: Ah, oh, they open, stars lay broken, bars they soaking, see that. Ah, oh, they open, stars lay broken, bars they soaking, see that. Ah, oh, they open, stars lay broken, bars they soaking, see that. Ah, oh, they open, stars lay broken, bars they soaking, see that.